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0: 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An eclectic mix of old and new soul. 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

You've had your morning lie-in and you're preparing for Rodders on the Radio. But what do you do in that in-between time, that's Fridays between 9 and 11? You could join me, Carl Humphreys, for my Friday show. We start with Three of a Kind. Three songs, one connection. There's a track attack for you to guess, clue by clue. And we always end with five songs to take us to 11 o'clock. All usually selected by you on a subject of my choice. That's cunningly called the 5 to 11. It's interspersed with the best hand-picked sunshine music, and your input is invaluable.

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I'm back here on Sunshine Radio with Kenny's Coast to Coast. 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

This is not a test. This is rock and roll. Time to rock it from the Delta to the DMZ. Is that me or does that sound like an Elvis Presley movie? Viva Da Nang. Oh, Viva Da Nang. Da Nang me, why don't they get a rope and hang me? Hey, is it a little too early for being that loud? Hey, too late.

a little bit of honky-tonk for you this morning, courtesy of Dee Martin. Good morning, live. You're just joining me 3.5 minutes, nearly 4 minutes after the hour of 7 o'clock. How was your night? Hot, sticky? Yes, I know it's horrible. If you're in the south of England at the moment, the nights are worse than the days. At least in the days, you can find some shade. In the nights, it's just that, muggy, mugginess. There's no way whatsoever to keep cool in the evenings. I might even have to put the air conditioning unit in the office on. Yeah, you can say that again. Breakfast. Good morning. Travellers are in the seat. Everything.

come on, let's go dancing. Cool and the Gang this morning, kicking us all off with a little bit of ooh la la la. How's the ooh la la in your life? I tell you what, the ooh la la in the USA is not very good at the moment, is it? Having had the Florian Balogun decision overturned because a certain president made a phone call to a certain president, and it's caused complete damnation in the world of sport, I have to say, because it's set a precedence, hasn't it? Complete precedence that says that the rules are not there for the rules. No, they don't care. It doesn't matter. It's all about the money. I am absolutely, as a sportsman, ex-sportsman myself, I am absolutely flabbergasted this morning at the reaction from FIFA saying that it's okay for a president of the host country to make a phone call to have the red card overturned, suspended, rescinded of one of their key players because it puts them in an unfair disadvantage. I just think it's ridiculous. Ridiculous. But hey, I don't care. Let's get on the love train. They don't pay my bills. They don't pay your bills. They're just silly people in a silly world doing silly things. Yeah, come on, let's start a love train.

all we need to do, isn't it? Start a love train. Let's take it all around the world and get everybody on board. It's as simple as that. Tuesday morning, the 7th of July. Good morning to you. It's good to have you company on The Breakfast Show. Trevor Lozano sitting in for that man, James Denmead, who's still on holiday. He'll be back very shortly, though. He's back on Monday morning. In between then, I've got tomorrow, today and Thursday to do, as well as doing a little stint for Mark Arnold on a Saturday morning while he's away on holiday. Yeah, he's up there in Shetland right now. He's probably, actually, you know, he's actually probably looking out the window. It's tonking with rain, and he's thinking, oh, it's good to be on holiday, isn't it? It's good to be on holiday because it's like 34 degrees here.

wonderful Nina Simone, and I wish I knew how it would feel to be free. Well, there's the thing, is it? Are any of us ever free? I tell you who's not free at the moment. Look at the news headlines this morning as we just approach 15 minutes after 7. Farage is under the cosh again. Yeah, having some people just manage, right, as politicians, they just manage to have this Teflon attitude that nothing sticks to them, right? So Farage is probably the epitome of that. He manages to get away with all sorts of controversy that come out, whether it's the behaviour of him when he was a schoolboy. Maybe it's the controversial comments that he makes. His earnings outside of Parliament, right? He earns so much money outside of Parliament, it's unreal. And then the latest scandal, obviously, the fact that he was given £5 million, right, from Christopher Harborne, a crypto billionaire, that he didn't. He didn't divulge to the Parliamentary Standards Committee when he won the Clacton seat. But this new thing that's come out now is that George Cotterill, a Sunday Times have broken this story, supplied the UK leader, former Reform UK leader, with benefits so he could pay his staffing and his security. Now, whether he can survive this next scandal or not is a whole different kettle of fish. But I'm watching it with bated breath. We'll have to wait and see. Going back to the football, Jordan Henderson has been given heartbreaking news that he will miss the rest of the tournament because of the silly injury he got falling over an advertising hoarding after the win against Mexico the other evening. And Kylian Mbappe apparently has condemned the Paraguayan senator over vile racist chant after the France World Cup win. And John Terry says England must stop Arsenal star from destroying their World Cup dream. Well, we know who we're talking about there, don't we? And it ain't Mr. Haaland. No, it ain't Mr. Haaland. It's that other guy. Odegaard. Yeah. Their playmaker. Gotta stop him in his tracks, apparently. Another top story breaking this morning is a British woman's been arrested for stabbing her boyfriend, then claiming it was a suicide. We'll take a look at that later on this morning. In the meantime, here's a little bit of Georgie Boy.

0: Came off the album 1970, the triple album. Remember those triple albums? Yeah. Three pieces of black stuff. November 1970, All Things Must Pass. The wonderful George Harrison. And My Sweet Lord. Writing a song in praise of Hindu god Krishna. Yeah, it would do great things, you know. It would do all right. It would go globally number one. The only places it didn't go to number one, right? Japan didn't go to number one. Japan number four, and South Africa Springbok in their singles charts only went to number three. Everywhere else, it went to number one. All right, time for us to have a little look at what's going on in our world. I've got a few messages for you. Stand by your beds.
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0: takes a holiday break.
1: Yeah, thanks to Dolly. Don't forget, if you haven't yet sent any a donation in, do so, please. Just Giving Page. A message this morning saying, can I be first on the jukebox this morning, please, Trev? Came from Mark in Wiltshire. Said, can I have number 99? Of course you can, sir. Little bit of Bob Diddley.

Yeah, there you go. Number 99 on the old jukebox for Mark in Wiltshire. Don't forget, if you want to get your jukebox track in, we do it at 20 past, literally, and 20 to the hour on both hours. And we're here till 10 o'clock. So just drop me an email, trevor@sunshine-radio.co.uk, or WhatsApp me on 07491382799 to get those jukeboxes in. 101 tracks for you to pick from my own special personal jukebox. And that's Mark's choice. Bo Diddley with Hey Bo Diddley. 26 and a half after the hour. If you're out and about, if you're on the bus already,

0: Dexy's Midnight Runners and Jackie Wilson said, I get the sweetest feeling. Yeah, all right. Let's have a look at the weather, shall we? 32, nearly 33 minutes after the hour. Good morning to you, Alex. How are you today?
1: Good morning. The hot, sunny weather will become more widespread through the rest of this week. But for today, it's still largely confined to the southern half of the UK. So if you prefer your weather cool and damp and drizzly, well, western Scotland is the place to be. Some light, showery rain too for Northern Ireland at times this morning, and also across parts of northern England, the odd spot of rain is possible, but certainly western Scotland staying pretty damp. Much of the south, though, dry, with increasing amounts of strong sunshine. UV levels will be very high in places today. The wind's fairly light in most areas as well, a bit breezy at times in the far northwest, but otherwise the temperature's just ticking up under that strong sunshine. The heat peaking in the southeast close to London, 30, 31, maybe 32 Celsius, whereas further north with the thicker cloud, we will see temperatures only struggling to get into the low 20s and maybe only mid-teens across western Scotland, where outbreaks of rain and drizzle will continue into this evening time. Elsewhere, it is going to be a largely dry and a balmy summer's evening across the south, really. At times through the day today and into tonight, we could see things getting a little misty around the coasts of Devon and Cornwall, particularly the north coast. Elsewhere, we'll see generally clear skies through the night, except across the northwest, where that thicker cloud will continue to provide some drizzle over the highlands and the western Isles. Still a bit breezy here as well, otherwise the wind's fairly light. Temperatures are going to hold up, quite a warm night, particularly so in the south. We may see some towns and cities holding up in the high teens. Elsewhere, we'll be down to about 14 or 15 to start Wednesday.
0: Thank you, Alex. We'll speak to you tomorrow morning, Wednesday morning. You hold that thought about tomorrow morning. So tonight's going to be a really muggy, muggy night, guys, if you're in south. The lowest temperature I can see on the old map there is about 14 degrees. Talking about summer, Rosie's been on the phone. Yes, that's the Tiverton temptress. She's not been around for a wee while. She's been hiding herself away. I wonder why. But she says, can you do me a favour, Trev, this morning? Loving your dulcet tone, she says, but can I have a little bit of Ella Fitzgerald and Louis Armstrong? So, here we go. From the musical Porky and Bess, we're going to go all the way back to 1946. And one of my karaoke goes to... Talking about summertime. Good morning to you if you're just joining us. 35 and a half after the hour.

The great, no longer with us, but Louis Armstrong, the great Satchmo, and Ella Fitzgerald together doing from Porky and Bess a little bit of a classic track. Little bit of summertime. Talking about summertime, don't you just wish that you could walk outside and have one of these outside your front door? A little waterfall for you. Tuesday the 7th of July. Good morning. Welcome to The Breakfast Show. Trev Lazaro's in the seat. Keeping it nice and mellow for you this morning. Rosie, I hope that's touched a little nerve for you there. Summertime, one of my first tracks. When I ever did an open mic, it was the first track I ever sang.

0: 1995. TLC. Second from their second album, Crazy, Sexy and Cool. Came out on the Arista label back in the day. One of their signature songs. In fact, probably is their signature tune. Topping the charts all over the world. Spending 7 weeks at number one on the Billboard 100. And giving them a 3-week stint, if I'm not mistaken, at in the UK charts. They also received 2 Grammy nominations at the 38th Annual Grammy Awards for Record of the Year and Best Pop Performance by a Duo or a Group. With vocals. Yeah, what a great track it is. All right, where are we going to go? I'll tell you where we're going to go. It's that time of day. As I look at the clock, it's just gone 45 minutes after the hour. Got a couple of messages.
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Number 15 on the jukebox this morning. Going out for Gerard in Limerick down there in Southern Ireland. I'm hoping the weather is quite nice for him at the moment. Probably a little bit overcast, but yeah, he's just coming from work. He'll be going to bed very, very shortly. I can imagine he's got a cup of tea and possibly a bacon sandwich on the go before he retires to his bed. And as they say, no, yes, yes, yes, the human beings and nobody but me. Tony Hill's been on the phone. He says, Trev, I've sent you a fabulous picture of the sunset up here in North Wales. They're up there visiting some friends at the moment, and what a picture it was as well. Time for some bluebells. Good morning to you.

0: Yeah, Alana Miles and Black Velvet back to back with the wonderful man we know as Van Morrison this morning. Almost time to take us up to the top of the hour. Certainly is. Getting there close, isn't it? 8 o'clock. You know what happens at 8 o'clock? We do the 8 o'clock funny. If you're just joining me, good morning to you. Don't forget, you want to get on the jukebox. All you got to do is send me your name. Either email it, trevor@sunshine-radio.co.uk, or WhatsApp it, 07491382799. Send me a picture outside your window right now, or your breakfast. Show me what you're having for breakfast this morning, and tell me what number you'd like on the jukebox, from number 1 to 101, and I will do the rest, as they say.
1: Oh, there's something funny around here. What is it? Oh, it's you. Come here and sit down. You're going to have the truth told about you and put on record. Here, please do not sit too close to me. I've just had my breakfast. Thank you. Who put salt in the sugar bowl? Who put fireworks in the coal? Who put a real-life toad in the hole? My brother. Who put jam in mother's shoe? Who made real caterpillar stew? Who locked granddad in the loo? My brother. My brother said it wasn't he who put shampoo in grandma's tea. My brother said that it was me. My brother's rotten. Who squeezed toothpaste round the hall? Who put soot in the baby's ball? Who drew things on the garden wall? My brother. You ought to see what he drew. Oh, what a surprise. Nobody knew what it was really, but everybody had a jolly good idea. And he wrote slogans. Down with young mothers, that was one. Because he don't think my mum knows how to bring us up right. I don't think so either. You know, every night when we're wide awake, she makes us go to bed. And then in the morning when we're fast asleep, she makes us get up. Whose pet mouse made Auntie shriek? Who ate glue and couldn't speak? What clever dick was sick for a week? My brother. Who keeps maggots in a tin? Plays the twist on his violin? Who's been getting at the gin? My brother. He looks

0: You don't know what he's dreaming about, do you? Who wouldn't mind if I ride his bike? Who lets me shoot his gun if I like? Who says I'm best at football, Ludo, snakes and ladders, hide and seek, chasing each other up and down the garden, pinching little girls up the high street? Well, he's got to say I'm best because I'm bigger than he is, and if he don't say I'm best at everything, I'll bash him. Ha-ha! My lovely, lovely brother. Come on, mate, let's get out of here before you fall down the hole in the middle. Come on, give us your hand. We're going to walk. Here, what have you had in your hand? Have you? Four.
1: Yeah, the original Curly Wally Man, Mr. Terry Scott, at 8 o'clock this morning with the 8 o'clock funny.

That's two nights in a row, you know, I've had a surprise. The night before, I was waiting for the England game when it was delayed and popped on BBC Two and caught a story about Teddy Prendergast, one of my all-time heroes. Last night, when I was waiting for the America game,

The fabulous Elton John talking about the Pinball Wizard. Not sure if I like that version more than I like the Who's version, or whether I like the Who's version more than I like that version. I just can't make my mind up. Remember back in the old days when we launched the station, and I used to always have two books on the desk with me. First one was Overheard in Dublin, and the second was Damn You Autocorrect. Things that you'd written in a text that came out wrong at the other end. Guess what? It's coming back. Still to come today, the breakfast files, the birthday files will be here at 7:30. But right now, those rockers, Rainbow.

wonderful Rainbow, but I remember a friend of mine taking me to see them in 1979 at the Rainbow in London. Tell you what, don't think my ears have actually stopped bleeding since then. As I said before, lots of people running around headless right now thinking it's 7:30, it must be 7:15. It's 8:15, of course it is. I was just making sure you're paying attention. All right, where are we going to go? I tell you what, the Birthday Files will be here in approximately 16 minutes' time. Taking us up to the 9 o'clock hour. Still to come today. Autocorrect. If you want to have a go, all you got to do is give me a page number from 11 to 277. We'll see what's on that page, shall we?

0: it's timeless, isn't it? It's absolutely timeless. Bachman Turner Overdrive. And you ain't seen nothing yet. Well, you ain't heard nothing yet, no, because the old book, Damn You Autocorrect, is back out. It's on my desk, and we're going to be playing it for the next 3 days. here's a little text that came in from... I've got the chuckles. It came in from Nick Lydon, and she says, this happened to me the other day. So there was a Sun breaking news in the Sun newspaper with dozens of Scottish homes evacuated after vehicle crashed into a gas pipe. At which point it came from a friend, Alan Graham, and she's written, is your mum okay? Yes, we passed that earlier, said Alan. Glad she's okay. Tell her I was washing her next time you're talking to her. Silly, asking, not washing, asking, laugh out loud, damn silly phone. Nick Lydon's little bit of autocorrect. Have you had an autocorrect that's caused you some pain? All you've got to do is let me know about it and I will tell everybody else, but pick a page between 11 and 277, and that's the one we will do. All right, I'll be back with you with a little bit of number 77 on the jukebox right after these messages.
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I don't know how we do make it come alive. I know how we make it stay for 3 hours. Didn't want to get up this morning, though, at 20 past six. I tell you, I did not want to get up. I stood in that shower for what seemed like an age because it was so hot. Number 77 going out for Angie Van Ellis. Back to back with a number one, Rod Stewart. First up for Angie.

The sound of Sir Rod Stewart, and you wear it well. Number 77 on Lazaro's World. It's a jukebox. My personal 100 to 101 tracks. They get rotated occasionally. Yeah, I know. I love you too as well, Rod, you know. So, Elton John versus The Who. Michael Best says, that abomination that Elton John's just done shouldn't even be around on any radio station across the world. It's appalling. And he's even worse live. Michael. Good morning to you, sir. I know you've been up most of the night because you watched the football through the night. But do us a favour, will you? Have a walk to the toilet, open the lid, put your head in and pull the flusher, will you? Pull the flusher? My God, man, what are you like this time of the morning? So I've dug this out for him. Kynwynn also chose it as number one on the jukebox. It's a slightly different version to the one you're probably used to. Tom Jones.

there, two sirs back to back, Tom Jones and Rod Stewart, and a version of It's Not Unusual that is out of my personal collection. It's in the old jukebox at number one. All right, time for me to take you back in time, because it's a thin line, you know, between love and hate. That's what the Persuaders were saying. ...27 minutes after the hour of 8 o'clock. Good morning to you. How are you doing? Good to have you company. The birthday files are 3 minutes away, but between now and then... ...I've got today's Power Play. Between love and hate. Well, actually, this week's Power Play. It's a thin line. For the dance floor. Between love and hate. From Fruits of Labour.

Fabulous track, Soul Passado, The Persuaders, of course, and The Thin Line Between Love and Hate. Just having a look at some of the news headlines that we're knocking about. We mentioned some earlier on. But apparently there's been a huge blaze, a huge fire in Wales at a former oil refinery in Milford Haven. If you're anywhere near that and you know anything about it, then please, please, please let me know, because I'd love to know what's going on. Thin Line Between Love and Hate. Yeah, well, that's a British woman arrested for stabbing her boyfriend and claiming it was suicide. Having a quick look at that story as we speak. A British businesswoman was found stabbed in mysterious circumstances at a luxury villa with his wife in Thailand, a place that he shared with his wife. They're both from Stoke-on-Trent. Thomas Powell, 33, allegedly attacked with a 20-inch machete by Isabel Violet Carreras, 20, from Stafford at their villa in Pattaya. Yeah, that looks interesting. I'm not sure how you can attack yourself with a machete, but there you go. All right, it's just gone 31 minutes. The birthday files are coming right after this. Today and this week's Power Play from my good friends, The Fruits of Labour, featuring Anna Meep out there in the Caribbean. This is their brand new single, For the Dance Floor. Don't forget that jukebox is open. Tracks between 1 and 101. All you gotta do is tell me your name and pick the track. And if you fancy a go on today's autocorrect, the book is back out. Remember we used to do it back in the early days? Damn you, autocorrect. Well, I've got the book back out. Give me a number between 11 and 277.

It's brand new. It's a Sunshine Power Play. It's Fruit of Labour featuring Anna Meep. And it's for the dance floor. All right, time for those birthday files. And today we start here.

First up today, Back Off Boogaloo. And talking about backing off Boogaloo, just been looking at a news story, completely coincidental. A young man living in... again, I just found this funny. He lives in the borough of Southwark in London, Herne Hill to be precise, not far from where I used to reside in London. And the council, the local council, have asked him to tear down a piece of the Berlin Wall that he has erected in his garden. He bought it from a farmer in Germany, Steve Thorpe, 65 years old. He said, it's a piece of history, it's a piece of memorabilia, but his neighbours have complained, saying that they can see it and view it from their side of the fence, and it is unacceptable. So the council have written to him, the senior planning officer wrote to him and said, look, it needs to come down, or you need to put in a planning application to erect it. They've said that the 3.6-metre portion of the wall, which weighs more than 2 tonnes and also exceeds the 2-metre height limit for gates, fences, walls and other means of enclosure, need to come under planning regulations. They said if you don't do it, it'll cost you £20,000. Of course, they haven't done any measurements because they've never been in his garden. They have no idea what they're talking about. And he says, Mr. Thorpe says, they've relied on the fact it's 3.6 metres high. It's not. Its installed height is 3.1 metres. It's within 60 centimetres of the boundary. It's not. It's actually 97 metres of the boundary. And it exceeds the 2-metre height for walls, fencing. Well, it's not a wall. It's an artefact. What do you think about young man, Mr. Thorpe's, Stephen Thorpe's reaction to what they're telling him to do? If it was me and I was the neighbours, I'd say you've been rather petty. It's a piece of memorabilia. It's art. It's part of the world's history. And if he wants to put it in his garden, let him put it in his garden. 20 to the hour of 9 if you're going out the door. If you're on the school run this morning, you better get a move on, you know. Let's hit that register, ring that bell in 10 minutes. So much to get through between now and 10 o'clock.

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bet you've never heard that before, have you? Doctor and the Medics giving the ABBA track Waterloo a bit of a sample of how they would do it.

Spin Doctors, have you ever seen the rain? Almost time for the birthday files to finish. Two more to do. No heavenlies today, which is always a good thing. It's nice to celebrate, but sometimes when it's tinged with sadness, you know,

Almost bringing the birthday fires to a complete and utter shut this morning. We started off way back half an hour ago with Back Off Boogaloo. Ringo Starr, of course, is 86 years old today. Guitarist with the Beach Boys. Yeah, I'll tell you about him later on. But the drummer from Family, Rob Townsend, he's 79 years old today. Another singer and drummer, Clive Jackson from Doctor of the Medic, 64 years old. And Mark White, the bassist with the Spin Doctors, is 64 years old today. Very much listened to. And if you don't know about that lady, her name is Kaci Brown, K-A-C-I. Kaci Brown, American country singer. She's the baby of the bunch at 38. Now, you're probably wondering why you got a twin spin from the Beach Boys. Won't you tell me? And this next track I'm going to play. Well, that's because for 1 year only, 1972 to 1973, he came from a South African band called The Flames with a guy called Ricky Fattah. Another guy that you probably don't recognise that's associated with the Beach Boys, but he is for 1 year only. Like that other guy who went on to be an amazing country and western singer and an actor, Glen Campbell, another member of the Beach Boys that could have been a full-time member of the Beach Boys but turned it down in favour of going his own way. Well, the man that we're talking about is their guitarist, Blondie Chaplin, 75 years old. He only ever sang lead vocals on one track, and it came off the album that was recorded in Amsterdam called Holland. This is that track, Sail on Sailor.

Yeah, celebrating birthdays today, one and all. Happy birthday, Ringo Starr, Mr. Blondie Chaplin. Of course, the wonderful Blondie Chaplin. If you didn't, like I say, if you didn't know who he was, now you do. Robbie Townsend, Clive Jackson, Mike White and Casey Brown all celebrating birthdays today, the 7th of July. And as I said, it was after the Smile album being shelled because Brian wanted to do it himself, but he was still struggling to come back and get a grip of all things in reality because of his state of mind at the time. Carl had taken over the de facto as leader and produced the bulk of their recordings through the mid-70s, including Sunflower, Surf's Up and Holland in 73 when they moved to Reprise Records in 1970. Blondie Chaplin and, as I said, Ricky Fattah of The Flames joined the band briefly to do some production work and to play session guitars and various other things on some of the albums, The Beach Boys, Love You, and 15 big ones from 1976. Happy birthday, Blondie Chaplin. Enjoy. All right, we played some darts earlier on. Guess what's coming next?

A track originally done by Darts way back in the day. Like I say, I caught them last night, just by chance, live in concert. From about 3 years ago, 4 years ago, to be honest. Sounding good. The Hegarty Man, still as balmy as ever. But they were sounding good. One of their tracks, Given the Boney M Treatment. Talking all about Daddy Cool.

the fabulous Bobby Farrell. And the ladies from Boney M this morning, just gone 10 minutes after 9.

Yeah, the wonderful James Brown, Living in America, 1985, written by the man we played previously, Dan Hartman, an instant replay, and his writing partner, Charlie Midnight. It would go to number 4 in the Billboard 100, and it would do number 5 here in the UK charts. Of course, nominated for Grammy Award for Best R&B Song, and won Brown a Grammy for Best Male R&B Vocal Performance in the 1987 Grammys. It was, of course, featured in the film Rocky. Do you know which one? Do you know which one? But you don't. Rocky 4, yes, of course. Or was it Rocky 3? Might have been Rocky 3. No, it was Rocky 4. Kidding. It was the Apollo Creed entrance music. Stevie Ray Vaughan played lead guitar on that track, and T.M. Stevens played the bass. I believe you.

Yeah, still playing that funky music, the Wild Cherry. 21 minutes after the hour. Another 40 minutes odd to go. Kenny's in the room, I know, because the biscuit tin's gone missing again. But it's okay, don't worry. I took all the good ones out yesterday when he brought it back. Don't tell him though, okay? How are you doing, Miss Grace? That's what I want to know. How are you doing this Tuesday, the 7th of July? Travellers are all sitting in the seat for James Denmy. Two more days to do, and then a couple to do for Arnie on Saturday breakfast.

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1: Hi, folks. My name is Paul Ankara, and I'm the host of The Groove Connection on Sunshine Radio between 10 p.m. and midnight on a Friday evening. 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That's how we do it. So why don't you join me and let's have some fun on Sunshine Radio as I take you on a musical, magical journey of some great music of yesteryear. 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

The fabulous Lulu and the man who sold the world. A track that was written for her by David Bowie. A track that was recorded by him sometime earlier. And Don't Give Up On Us Baby, the wonderful David Soul. The man we lost a couple of years ago. Ken, as we know him from, of course, that wonderful TV programme. If you're just joining me, how you doing? Just gone 33 after 9 this Tuesday morning.

0: two classics, Charlie Rich back to back with Roger Whittaker, leaving old Durham town because he's looking for the most beautiful girl in the world.
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0: 43 minutes after nine. Good morning to you. Yeah, I'm helping. What can I do for you, Luther? Number 77 on the jukebox.
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0: Chosen by Melissa.

Number 77 on my Well It's a Jukebox of Private Stuff. Just happens to be Luther Vandross. Sugar and Spice, I Found Me a Girl. Now, this was originally done, believe it or not, 1979. Produced and recorded in 1978. It would go to number one all over the world thanks to its club play in the big nightclubs of the day, the discotheques. But did you know Luther Vandross also did a version of this, which in my opinion is actually better than the McFadden and Whitehead version. But seeing as we've just played Luther, I don't often do a twin spin.

kind of poignant, really, isn't it, when you think about Luther Vandross's track being second time around. McFadden and Whitehead, the disco classic, Ain't No Stopping Us from 1979. Back to back with the sound

Still to come this morning in about 7 minutes' time. Yeah, the man from Belfast. You know his name. We know his name. Everybody knows his name. Kenny Tosh will be here live and direct at 10. Max McGill live and direct from New York. The city of New York. Yeah, not New York town away, in New York across the pond. He's here at 1 o'clock with Unheard. The best music every time, because Jan's on holiday at 3. Nige is in for me on drive at 5. And it's a Tuesday, which means Pete Tonner will be here at 7 with all things funk, soul and disco. Some classic 12 inches out of his own collection for you to feast your ears on at 7 o'clock till 9. Jeff Dorsey's back in the house with some sensational 70s music for you at 9. Taking us up to a 10 o'clock hour on a Tuesday. And that's your daytime, early evening listening here on Sunshine Radio. The only place to be. 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And our favourite listeners.

featuring the same lineup female-wise as so many of their other hits. Except nowadays it's changed with a certain young lady called Carolyn being in the slot. Yeah, she's the man that found Solar Records back in the day. His daughter, Jeffrey, still there. As is the wonderful Howard Ewart, Jeffrey Daniels, Howard Ewart, two stalwarts of Salamar from back in the days. That's Jody Watley on there, and Second Time Around. How the charts and how the music front has changed so much between the 80s and the 90s. Do you know what I mean? How it changed so much. From McFadden and Whitehead in the 70s, which was crossover disco soul, to Shalimar, which was crossover pop, and Second Time Around. And this is what was making all the news in the early 90s. Susan Vega, DNA. And we're talking about Tom's Diner, taking us up to the top of the hour. I'll see you tomorrow morning at 7 for breakfast. You stick around for that man, Kenny, and Coast to Coast between now and 1 o'clock. You have a great day. And remember, Factor 50.

0: Ladies and gentlemen, please welcome Kenny Tosh.
1: Hello, hello, hello. Morning, Tuesday today. Thank you very much, Trev, for breakfast. Yes, yours truly, Kenny Tosh. That's my name. What's yours? In for the next couple of days, covering the 10 a.m. slots. My original version, Tommy Lynn, I'm going to run away from you. Well, not until 1 o'clock. Two for one, The Corrs. Instrumental goodie, rewinding, and as ever, the best music for you right here on Kenny's Coast to Coast on Sunshine.

0: Someone was asking me about Galaxy's Greatest Hits just quite recently. There used to be, but I think the record company that put the CD out has gone defunct. Galaxy! And what do I do if I want to get through to you? Well, that's quite simple. Pop along to the Sunshine Facebook page.
1: Yes, but I'm not giving you any marks for that, because nobody likes a clever dick.
0: And because, yes, the contact details are there on the Facebook page as well. Hello, Roisin. Good morning.
2: What about you?
0: Thank you for the WhatsApp. It did make me smile this morning. She

Great album. I remember, actually, the CD single. Yeah, CD single back in the 90s. I was head of music and doing drive time back in the day at a station here in Northern Ireland. Four or five different mixes on the CD, and that's the one I plumped for back in the day. Savage Garden. And with the moon and back right here on Kenny's Coast to Coast and Sunshine. Did you know in this video that Sir Elton John actually was driving a Rolls Royce, which was a Corniche? How do I know that? I was watching an episode of Minder where Arthur Daly had a Rolls Royce Corniche. But Dave in the Winchester said, "I don't care if it's a Cornish pasty.

Sir Elton John and Nikita. Nobody seems to play that. Well, we do here in Sunshine. We did a tune called Nikita. Were you watching ITV on Sunday afternoon? Were you? Well, You Only Live Twice. Sean Connery and Akiko Wakabayashi and Tetsuo Tambo, of course, starred in the movie of You Only Live Twice. Trouble is, when ITV show the old Bond movies, the dialogue is at twice normal speed. I notice these things. Anyway, today is anniversary day. 60 years ago, to the day, in Pinewood Studios, they began filming You Only Live Twice.

60 years ago, it began filming in Pinewood Studios with Sean Connery as 007, Nancy Sinatra, and You Only Live Twice. Good morning, Mr. Fisher.

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You see, I'm having a clear out at the moment, and I'm chucking out some old 12-inch singles, and they're going to the charity shop. And old pile of old scratchy 45s. Came across my original of that one on Direction Records, yes. Looks like a skating rink, but I just had to play it one more time. I know, it'll probably ruin my stylus, but there we go. Sly and the Family Stone and Dance to the Music. Good morning, Claire Bradshaw. Thank you, Claire, for getting in touch with us morning. Roy Baxter as well from Sutton Coalfield, he tells me. Thank you very much indeed, Roy, for the kind comments as well. Glad you enjoy the tunes we do for you on Sunshine. And good morning, Lynn Livingston. Good morning, Lynn. And morning, Alec, as well. Working hard at NIE for this morning.

0: There's Harpo and Movie Star here on Kenny's Coast to Coast on Sunshine for a Tuesday. If you go to television for the over 40s, you can find the video for that. Actually, the recording session back in the 70s. And not only in the video, but also on background vocals is Anna Freed. Yes, from ABBA.
1: Yes, but I'm not giving you any marks for that because nobody likes a clever dick.
0: Rewinding next.

0: Rewind on Kenny's Coast to Coast. July 7th, 1754. King's College opened in New York City. The institution of higher learning admitted 8 students and 1 faculty member, Dr. Samuel Johnson, who also served as school president. These were humble beginnings for a school which would become one of the largest in the United States. King's was renamed Columbia College in 1784 and later became Columbia University. On July 7th, 1846,
1: California!
0: Commodore John D. Sloat occupied Monterey and declared California annexed to the United States. On July 7th, 1898,
2: night and you and blue the
0: Hawaii. The United States annexed Hawaii. July 7th, 1943.
3: Every week at this time, the Anchor Hawking Glass Corporation of Lancaster, Ohio, bring you another adventure of Casey, crime photographer.
0: For the first time, Flash Gun Casey was heard on radio. Not much later, the name of the program was changed to Casey Crime Photographer and became much more popular. July 7th, 1949.
4: Ladies and gentlemen, the story you are about to hear is true. Only the names have been changed to protect the innocent.
0: Jack Webb's Dragnet was first heard on NBC Radio on this day. The program was the first to dramatize cases from actual police files. On July 7th, 1976...
5: I am woman, hear me roar, in numbers too big to ignore.
0: Women were enrolled into the United States Military Academy at West Point for the first time in history. Celebrating birthdays today... Ringo Starr was born in 1940. And world figure skating champion Michelle Kwan was born in 1980. The number one record on this date in 1976 was...

0: Afternoon Delight by the Starland Vocal Band. And that's Rewind for July 7th on Kenny's Coast to Coast.
1: Oldies

Top of the pile this day in 67 in the summer of love. There we go, the Governors. All you need is love. And Mr. Starkey, happy birthday today. He'll be in our birthday file as well, of course. Back in 1967, that was all, of course, a television special from France. Now, I can't really see this happening today. So before the actual record was issued, right, 23 million people went into the local record shops and ordered a copy of All You Need Is Love. I can't see that happening today, can you? Take it from his album that was called Pin-Ups, the old Merseys hit, a goodie too from Bowie.

Was I reading something somewhere recently that some of David Bowie's props are actually going to auction after an exhibition somewhere in London Town? Pin-ups, the album, good one. That's Bowie. Have a tune called Sorrow. And from the old to the new, here's the brand new single from the Cathos. It's called Man in a Suitcase.

Available now at your favourite outlets, is what they used to say, didn't they? Brand new single, actually released last Friday, so make it chart bound, won't you? That's the Cathodes' brand new single, and it's called Man in a Suitcase.

Lady has a very haunting voice, doesn't she? Maria Naylor. I was driving one of my rare occasions, driving through beautiful downtown Belfast. I hate taking my car into Belfast. I always get sort of a drive into bus lanes or something. Anywho, why take my car in when I've got my bus pass? A poster for Maria I happen to notice in beautiful downtown Belfast. I must check the dates to find out when she's coming here. Great one, Naked and Sacred. And this is Freeze.

it takes me back to the 80s when I was DJing down there in the Coachman's. Oh, happy days. Good one. That's Freeze and I Owe You. Right, friends and neighbours, we're heading towards 11 o'clock and our triple stacker birthday memory module is on the way. So find out whose birthday it is today. Coming up after the Cardigans. Hang on.

How's that for a good time check? 11:11. Morning. Welcome back into Kenny's Coast to Coast, right here on Sunshine. Hallelujah, the 7th day of July in 2026. That's your triple stacker birthday file for today, indeed. Let's see. Oh, the first one off the rank is Sir Ringo Starr. Richard Starkey. Is he Sir Richard Starkey or Sir Ringo Starr? Born today in 1940, which makes Sir Ringo 86 today. Happy birthday, Ringo, from yours truly, of course, and all the guys here at Sunshine, right? David Hodu also has a birthday today. He was born in 1950 on the 7th day of July, which makes him 76 years of age today. And David was a member of the group The Village People. And to round off the batch, Clive Jackson. He's born on the 7th of July in 1962. So he's 64 today. Happy birthday to Clive Jackson. From the group called Doctor and the Medics. One hit wonder, of course, from the 80s. I actually interviewed the guy who wrote Spirit in the Sky and had the first hit with it back in the 70s. His name was Norman Greenbaum. And Norman says, whoever seems to record that tune, Spirit in the Sky, you know, it seems to be a kiss of death. They're never heard of again. Both of them one-hit wonders. There you go, you're fascinating fact. But didn't Garth Gates do a version as well with the Kumars? Yeah, there we go. Right, welcome back. Kenny's Coast to Coast, right through until 1.

Amy Stewart's, her version of Light My Fire. Here's a little note from the middle of the Irish Sea, otherwise known as the Isle of Man. My old mate Andy Wint, boxer of Bags of Gold, informs me that yesterday on the island was actually Tynwald Day. Yes, thanks Andy, and hi to Lorna. Thank you for the text. You look well in the top hat, Andy, I have to say. Sure there's a gag there somewhere.

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1: 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Together we'll kick off your sunshine weekend.

That cost me 2 weeks paper round. Back in the day. You know what? When you bought a single back in the 60s for a princely sum of 6 shillings and 6 pence. 2 quid signs for the price of one. Headline news and SOS. Stop her on site. One of the stuff from the great Edwin Starr.

0: especially the remix. I got that CD when I was in the Netherlands some years ago. Made that version, you know, was the remix. And actually, the person who remixed it was a guy called Felton Jarvis. And it features the man who wrote the song within the guitar solo, Jerry Reed. Yeah. Fascinating fact for today. All courtesy of Kenny's Coast to Coast here on Sunshine. How do you fancy a bit of the cold?
1: Not off.

Dave Edmund on a tune written by Nick Lowe. In fact, I much prefer Dave's version. It has more oomph because Nick Lowe's version, a bit more laid back. That was one I found in my box, which was labelled Tunes for Wedding Receptions. It's amazing what I found in my dungeon.

Billy Joel on Kenny's Coast to Coast on Sunshine on the River of Dreams. And thank you very much to Jill Stewart for getting in touch for this morning, sending me a little WhatsApp and said, Kenny, by chance, have you any Billy Joel this morning? In fact, I actually missed Billy in concert. I was in London. I was actually leaving the day that he did his concert in Hyde Park. Well, there we go. Maybe one day.

couple of their tunes being used for ads at the moment. Orchestral Maneuvers in the Dark, or OMD if you prefer. That is Forever Live and Die. And from the album that's called The Boys from Dungeon Lane, here's the brand new single, Sir Paul McCartney, and The Days We Left Behind.

album, The Boys of Dungeon Lane. So Paul McCartney, that's his new single, featuring the birthday boy on drums as well. Of course, Ringo Starr. From memory and my sort of directions of Liverpool, it's run by close to Hale, Child of Hale, an area of Liverpool. Could be wrong, of course.

Michael Jackson at the Band in the Mirror. Right, friends and neighbours, we're heading towards 12 o'clock midday, and indeed our 2 for 1, and that indeed is going to feature the Corrs. They're on the way in a sec after the full-length version of...

Good afternoon. You're very welcome back into the third and final hour of Kenny's Coast to Coast for Tuesday, the seventh day of the seventh month. So if I do find you in good form for today, right here, of course, on Sunshine. Two for One, our featured artist from our very own Coors. It was indeed Breathless and Into So Young. More Two for One tomorrow, right here on Kenny's Coast to Coast on Sunshine.

Do you know I still have that album, which is called Queen's Greatest Hits, which for ages was, in fact, one of the biggest selling albums of all time. That was the red and black one. Do you remember that one? Goodness. Queen, 1975, and the tune called Killer Queen. Now, back in the days, of course, of real radio, when we all used to be on FM, and in the days of steam radio, what we used to do is play Queen and David Bowie under pressure, and actually mix in the finger clicks at the start. 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

0: Yes, it certainly is. Just popping in to remind you about the Revival Show. 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

Great singer-songwriter there indeed is Joe Syth. Maybe his biggest claim to fame was composing a tune called Rose Garden, yes, which was a hit in the 70s for Lynn Anderson. In his own right in the 60s, Joe Syth and the Games People Played, covered by quite a few down throughout the years. In fact, I think I have a version, a country version, somewhere in the dungeon by Waylon Jennings. Anyway, there we go. Right, we shall do our classic, our instrumental classic, No Words Allowed. That's coming next.

Yes, the early part of the 1970s were heavily dominated by reggae records, and that was one of them from the 1970s. It's Bob and Marcia. That's their version of the old Crispy and St. Peter's tune, which indeed is called the Pied Piper. Right, Tuesday afternoon right here on Kenny's Coast to Coast on Sunshine. Here we go with our No Words Allowed classic. Talking of the early 70s, there's a good DJ link. This one actually a hit in 1971 for a group who called themselves the San Remo Strings. A bit of Tamil Motown instrumental for you. This is one called Festival Time.

I do remember somebody, I think it was Radio North Sea International, using that for either a piece of backing music or a theme tune or something like that. Where else would you hear great little hits and gems? Only right here on Kenny's Coast to Coast on Sunshine. There we are, the San Remo Strings. And that's one which is called Festival Time. Now, an invitation to your good self. Let me know your favourite instrumental from any decade, and we'll include it for you right here on the little spot that I call No Words Allowed. That's right here on Sunshine.

0: Hello, I'm Peter Turner, and every Tuesday I present the funky beats of the 70s, disco funk and disco of the 80s and 90s. Tune in and turn up the funk. 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
1: Peter Turner.

Well, George actually resides in the Netherlands, at least is. I'm hoping to pop over, in fact, and meet up with George and Linda Law later on this year. So we're really looking forward to that. Great soul singer. Very underrated in my mind. One of his hits from the 1970s, and that's the one which is called It's Been So Long.

Hey, what a great 80s classic. There indeed is Lorna Branigan and the one which is called Gloria. That's from the 80s, but I remember, in fact, I was working in Mallorca in the Hotel Lancaster. That's one thing I was actually meaning to do, was to go and see if the Hotel Lancaster in Arenal is actually still there. Probably not. Long time ago. A version I brought back when I was working there was by Umberto Tozzi. I wonder if I can find that, just for sentimental reasons. Maybe give it an outing someday, right here on Kenny's Coast to Coast on Sunshine. But the version all the youngsters probably know, that's the one, Gloria, from Lorna Branigan.

Well, in this country, it was called Get It On. But when it crossed the shock, it was known as Bang A Gong. There we go. T-Rex. And Get It On, as we call it. Now then, friends and neighbours, two down, two to go. That's my lot for today. Thank you for your posts on, indeed, the Sunshine Facebook page and, indeed, for your WhatsApps as well. We're back tomorrow at 10 for more Kenny's Coast to Coast on Sunshine. Whatever you're doing today, have a great day.

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0: Hello, I'm Peter Turner, and every Tuesday I present the funky beats of the 70s, disco funk and disco of the 80s and 90s. Tune in and turn up the funk. 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
2: 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Thanks for hanging out with me. I am Max McGill, and this is Unheard.

0: lot of tasty stuff goes into making a summer sundae. 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On the menu, the Wheel of Fortunes, can you spot the connection between the songs? 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
1: I've run out of records again. I must start bringing more to the studio. I don't know, I'm playing LP tracks.

Hello and a very warm welcome to a brand new edition of Tate's Gallery. I'm absolutely delighted to have your company as we turn up the volume for this magnificent selection of musical masterpieces with legends such as The Mavericks, Taylor Swift, Eric Clapton, and the powerful sound of Thin Lizzy. You drop a few coins into our vintage jukebox as we dust off the real thing, Crown Heights Affair, the genius of Quincy Jones and the sophistic sound of Roxy Music. And my prestigious Star Exhibit Award goes to Libby Rodrigo. But opening up the collection this week with one from my personal archive. Care for a glass of Spanish wine?

0: very sadly, we lost lead singer Raul Marlow last December, but the legacy remains in a million record collections. The Mavericks remembered on Tate's Gallery, and here comes the rain.
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0: It's a shared selection as we visit Essex and Nigel Crane, and in Coventry, there's Pat. And the pair of them know a classy tune when they hear one, so Nigel presses F, Pat presses 7, and we gets...

0: Ah, nice one, chosen by Pat and Nigel. Nigel says it takes him back to his days of mobile discos. And from the album The Dude, it's originally been recorded by Chaz Yankel, who composed it a year earlier. But the version arranged by Quincy Jones there, vocals there by Charles May, with Herbie Hancock on electric piano, and amongst the backing vocals, Patty Austin and Jim Gilstrap. A total work of art, if you ask me. That's I Know Corrida.
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0: I'm on from the number one album by Olivia Rodrigo.

0: taken from her third LP, the one called You Seem Pretty Sad for a Girl So In Love. Olivia Rodrigo takes to the Tate's Gallery Star Exhibit stage, and her delicate vocals sang Begged. The album was released on the 12th of June and went straight to number one.
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fittingly appearing on her 2025 album, The Life of a Showgirl, the song Taylor wrote in deference to one of her idols, actress Elizabeth Taylor, and Taylor Swift. And then it's...

0: Lying towards America's top 50 this week in 1974. The quite brilliant Bowie and Rebel Rebel.
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Shepherd's is soul royalty there in the form of the real thing. Top of that feel-good moment there, Wendy. You to me are everything, which is exactly what Eric was thinking when he penned this one for Pat.

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now. It's another joint selection. This one shared by Rod Allsworth in Thornton Cleavers. Hi there, Rod. How you doing? And Mike Knowlton of Green Bear. Always good to know you there with all the gang, Mike, as we go for P1.

lovely Louise, who was a regular visitor to my daily morning show back in the 90s on the radio. Enjoyed many coffee and custard cream. Oh, yeah. And many a good laugh, too, with Louise. And there she was. That was Healing Love.

joined some of Ted's gallery this week. A new entry on America's Hot 100 this week in 1969 for the great Billy Preston on the Apple label, and that's the way God planned it. Our last visit to the jukebox this week as we head up to Ayrshire in Scotland. Helen there, and it's Q3.

Heads Gallery with Roxy Music and one of my dad's old favourites. That was Dance Away. With thanks to Helen Wills, and all the best to you, Helen. Hope you enjoyed it. And keep those jukebox selections coming. You can browse the selection panel with 100 options on the Two-Way Top 20 Facebook group. Okay, well, the huge double doors are closing on Tate's Gallery for another week. We'll leave you with one of our great new discoveries in 2026. Adding to the Ella Langley repertoire we played you so far, here's another one, the superb Ella Langley, Loving Life Again. So, till the next Tate's Gallery, Tate here saying, ta for listening, ta-da!

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1: 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Well, it's hard to believe I've been presenting the 70s and 80s show on Sunshine Radio for 4 years now. 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

You've had your morning lie-in and you're preparing for Rodders on the Radio. But what do you do in that in-between time? That's Fridays between 9 and 11. You could join me, Carl Humphreys, for my Friday show. We start with Three of a Kind. Three songs, one connection. There's a track attack for you to guess clue by clue. And we always end with five songs to take us to 11 o'clock. 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That's cunningly called the 5 to 11. It's interspersed with the best hand-picked sunshine music, and your input is invaluable too. 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

It's 9 o'clock. Welcome to the Drive Time Show, Sunshine Radio, Sunshine.

kicking off the Drive Time show this evening with a bit of Britpop. Yeah, can't beat a bit of Britpop. This is Cass and All Right. Welcome along. It is me, Nigel Byard, on Sunshine Radio, sitting in for Trey for the next couple of hours.

All those blinding lights. The weekend on Sunshine Radio. Well, it's not quite the weekend. It's only Tuesday, but it does actually feel like the week has been a lot longer for some reason. I've no idea why. Yeah, but we'll keep going. We'll keep smiling. I'm playing some music in the lovely sunshine here in Shropshire. 27 degrees as we speak. Well,

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Today's featured artist, or stick to segue, should I say, came from the Beach Boys, California Girls. Before that, Gordon Lightfoot, Early Morning Rain. Well, we'll have none of that, thank you very much. And kicking things off this evening, Frank Sinatra and Those Strangers in the Night. One of those songs that you can't help but sing along to, can you, really? Welcome along if you've just joined us. It's me, Nigel Bayard, sitting in for Trev, just for today. I'll hopefully back in my normal slot, away from everything, yeah, 7 till 9 on Thursday. So hope you've had a great day. And what's the weather like where you are? Yeah, well, at the moment, it's lovely, 27 degrees. And it's most certainly a lot hotter than that in the Sunshine Studio at the moment. Yeah, it's absolutely sweltering. But don't worry, I'll muddle along. You just sit outside in the garden with a nice beer. That will do me nicely. We've got the usual things coming up between now and 7 o'clock. We've got the 70s and 80s segue. And also, we're playing that little pop quiz. Sadly, yesterday it was Bayard nil, year one, but your chance today to beat me on today's pop quiz. If you've not heard it before, it's five questions, and all you got to do is tell me what you think the answers are. I think today is a little bit more tricky. But we'll find out, shall we? Let's get cracking with that one then. So question number one on today.

Question three. Who sang the 2025 hit Rein Me In? So R-E-I-N as opposed to the rain that you get wet when it comes out of the sky. Yeah, that one.

0: Question 5. Tina Marie's 1980s dance hit was called I Need Something. So complete the remainder of that particular song title. So those are your 5 pop quiz questions for this Tuesday afternoon on Sunshine Radio. 07539 316 001 on the text or the WhatsApp, or nige@sunshine-radio.co.uk for your pop quiz answers. Coming next is the first of 3 songs from today's featured artist. It is Supergrass.
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Supergrass are a English rock band that emerged during the Britpop era of the 1990s, earning them a reputation for their energetic performances, catchy melodies and youthful enthusiasm. Formed in 1993 in Oxford, the band's classic lineup consists of Gaz Coombs on vocals and guitar, Mick Quinn on bass and backing vocals, Danny Goffrey on drums and vocals, and Rob Coombs on keyboards, who became an official member later after contributing to the band's recordings and live performances. They received widespread success with their debut album called I Should Coco. That was released in 1995. The album became an instant hit, reaching number one on the UK album charts and capturing the carefree spirit of the era. Its biggest single, All Right, became an anthem of the 1990s British youth, thanks to its upbeat sound and memorable music video. Although the song's cheerful video and the image came to define the band for many listeners, Supergrass consistently demonstrated greater musical depth and versatility throughout their career. So we'll do two more songs between now and 7 o'clock this evening. But for now, let's continue with our little pop quiz. How are you doing so far? 07 539 316 001 or nige@sunshine-radio.co.uk. If you know any of these questions, question one, who sang Hickory Hollis Tramp in 1968?

0: Question 5, Tina Marie's 1980 dance hit was called I Need Something. So complete the remainder of that particular song title. 07539 316 001 nigersunshine-radio.co.uk for your pop quiz answers. Is it going to be Bayard 1, you nil again? Well, to be fair, it wasn't yesterday. It was the other way around. Or is it going to be the other way around? Are you going to beat me? Well, we'll find out before the end of the show. Oh, by the way, it's Nigel 5 on Drive.
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0: Yeah, I just said that.

band that was never off the radio in the 90s. Yeah, they were everywhere, weren't they? With the What's the Story, Morning Glory album, wasn't it? Yeah. Oasis and Wonderwall. Before that, The Verve and Lucky Man. And one of the things I enjoy doing on a Monday and a Thursday evening, I like digging around trying to find songs that you don't normally hear on the radio. And this is one of them. Rain.

0: o'clock and 1 in the afternoon. Our usual features, 2 for 1, featured artists at midday, and also our rewind feature, looking at this day in history. 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

Yeah, you can kind of hear the rebellion in that song, can't you? Supergrass and Strange Ones. And that was from the album I Should Coco, which was one of the most popular albums they did, particularly when they first started. Over the following years, the band expanded their sound beyond straightforward Britpop. Albums such as As It For Me In The Money, 1997. Supergrass, 1999. Life On Other Planets in 2002. The Road To Ruin, 2005. And Diamond Who,

in 2008, showcased influences ranging from psychedelic rock and power pop to classic British rock. Critics often praised the band's ability to combine Infection Talk with sophisticated songwriting, while frontman Gaz Coombs earned recognition for his distinctive voice and a growing skill as a songwriter and guitarist. So we'll do one more song in the second hour from Supergrass, the featured artist for today. But for now, keep your pop quiz answers coming. 07539 316 001 nige@sunshine-radio.co.uk. It's looking like it's going to be Bayard 1, you nil at the moment. Nobody's got it yet. Quite a few threes, a couple of twos, but nobody's got five. So is it your turn? Let's have another listen to today's questions. Question one, who sang Hickory Hollis Tramp in 1968?

Question three, who sang the 2025 hit Rain Me In? I'll give you a clue, there was two singers actually. Question four, Volcano was a 70s song by which singer? Volcano.

0: Question 5, Tina Marie's 1980 dance hit was called I Need Something. So complete the remainder of that particular song title. 07539 316 001 or nige@sunshine-radio.co.uk for your pop quiz answers. Here's The Shires.
1: You

Great song. The Shires on Sunshine Radio, and I See Stars. Well, not at the moment. Stars, the sun is shining. No, you don't. Here's a song that I discovered a couple of days ago. This is Boy and Bear. All These Years.

band is Boy and Bear. The song is All Those Years from the album Tripping Over Time. What a great song from last year it was.

Today's 70s segue came from the Eagles. Take It to the Limit. Before that, Pablo Cruz. And What You're Gonna Do. And kicking things off this evening, Jennifer Warnes and The Right Time of the Night.

That's just reminded me. I haven't done the lottery yet. Oh, I'm going to do that later. I might even get a $1 million bill. Well, maybe not dollars. That's no good over here, but it's better than nothing. The final song from tonight's featured artist, Supergrass.

Despite critical acclaim and a loyal fan base, Supergraph has never reached the same international commercial heights as some of their Britpop contemporaries. Nevertheless, they remain highly respected within the British music scene, known for their strong live performances, musicianship and willingness to evolve rather than repeat earlier successes. In 2010, the band announced their split, explaining they had reached a natural end after nearly two decades together. In 2019, though, they reunited to celebrate the 25th anniversary of the album I Should Coco. The reunion was warmly received by fans and critics alike, leading to a few successful tours and festival appearances. But rather than relying solely on nostalgia, the band demonstrated their chemistry and musical energy remained intact. Today, they are widely regarded as one of the most enduring and inventive bands to emerge from the Britpop movement. So, that's today's featured artist, all done and dusted, and the answers to today's pop quiz are coming up after the 80s segue, but before that, your final chance to listen to them again, and I will hereby declare it is officially Bayard nil, you won. So yeah, you're kind of snuck in the back door there. A few of you got it right, quite a few threes and fours etc, but you still don't know what the answers are, so you've still got time to have a go before it's about 22:07 when I start giving you the answers. So here we go. Today's pop quiz, question one: who sang Hickory Hollis Tramp in 1968?

Question 5, Tina Marie's 1980 dance hit was called I Need Something. So complete the remainder of that particular song title. Okay, two ways of getting your answers to me on the text or WhatsApp 07539 316 001, on the email nige@sunshine-radio.co.uk for your pop quiz answers. While you're having a think about that, here's a great song from James.

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0: Right, 80s segue came from Journey, Don't Stop Believing. Before that, Cool Night from Paul Davis. And kicking things off this evening, Air Supply and Every Woman in the World. We got the answers to today's pop quiz coming next. If I could
1: turn back time. Hi, Sunshiners. Well, here we are in 2026. How would you like to travel back in time to the good old days? Well, now you can with me, Tony King, in the Time Tunnel. Each week we journey back to four different years, from the 50s to the noughties, and enjoy some familiar songs and forgotten gems from times gone by. Great music, great memories, every Saturday lunchtime, 11 till 1, only on Sunshine Radio.

Okay, question one. Who sang Hickory Hollows Tramp in 1968? It was O.C. Smith. And here it is.

Song number one on today's pop quiz on Sunshine, Hickory Hollows Tram from 1968, O.C. Smith. Question two, You're My Best Friend was a 70s song by which singer? Don Williams.

My Best Friend, song number two. Question number three, who sang the 2025 hit Rain Me In? It was the fantastic Sam Fender and Olivia Dean.

0: Sam Fender, Olivia Dean, and Raimi in at question number three on today's pop quiz. I wonder if it's going to be, the UK version is going to be Sam Bumper. Oh, you never know, do you? Question four, Volcano was a 70s song by which singer? It was Jimmy Buffett.
1: Nigel Byard?
0: Yeah.
1: Isn't he the DJ that doesn't wear odd socks?
0: Yeah, don't do it, it's wrong!

0: Jimmy Buffett and Volcano at song number 4. And the final question on today's pop quiz, Tina Marie's 1980 dance hit was called I Need Something. The answer is I Need Your Loving. Oh, without the G, yeah. Forget that one. You don't need it. That's just about it for this Tuesday Drive Time show on Sunshine Radio. Don't go anywhere, though. Peter Tonner is in, 7 till 9. And tomorrow... Oh, yeah, you've got a double treat tomorrow. It's TK. Tony King is sitting in doing the drive tomorrow and Thursday. I'll be back on Thursday, 7 till 9, in my usual place. But before that...
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5 star and another weekend here on Sunshine Radio this Tuesday evening. Hello and good evening. It's time for Disco Funk and Disco Classics. I'm Peter Turner.

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First, Maurice Messiah and Just One Night, and now Freddie Jackson, He'll Never Love You Like I Do, and here's Orlando Johnson and Chocolate City.

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Here's AJ Daly, and this is Say

0: This is Rodney Collins. 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

I'm Nigel Byart, and one thing I do love about doing 7 till 9 on a Thursday evening on Sunshine is I get to dig a little bit deeper and play those songs you haven't heard in ages. I've also got the 60s, 70s and 80s segues, a theme-related feature and those dance and club classics. 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

Well, hello, welcome along. Supersonic 70s is Ian Hunter's Mott the Hoople starting it off. Trucking down to Memphis. And in Status Quo, and the only time they hit number one on the UK singles charts with Down Down, what, 75? Yeah, Blondie up next. Almost Touched by Your Presence, dear. So we've got an old Grey Whistle Test song from Argent. The story around the song comes from 10cc. Something out of the modern world is The Jam. A bit of glam rock we're going to throw in as well. A classic album comes from Squeeze. Gary McNeese, I've got some of your songs on this particular week. Thanks for sending them in. And a couple of interviews. Ralph McTell talking very much about the Boomtown Rats and punk and new wave. Not about Glastonbury. And then Steve Hillage talking about working with ELO and touring with them. And if you want to get in touch, please do so. The email is chunkyjeff, chunkygeoff at gmail.com. That's chunkyjeff at gmail.com. We also have a School Days track thrown in from Iggy Pop. So here's Ron and Russell Mayer. What a couple of helmets these are. Never turn your back on Mother Earth. Sparks.

0: 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Old Grey Whistle Test Memory. From the vaults with Jeff Dorsett.
1: This is where we dig into the vaults there and look at an Old Grey Whistle Test Memory. And this particular week, we're going to go with Argent. Like this. God gave rock and roll to me. An Old Grey Whistle Test Memory. And on Supersonic 70s. Quiz coming shortly.

0: Premiership Pop Quiz. Now, here's Jeff Dorsett.
1: Supersonic 70 days. Let's turn over some grey matter. Three questions for you. Give the answers in about 30 minutes' time. So, question number one. Which group took its name from a 17th century witch? Which group took its name from a 17th century witch? Question number two is a lyric. I want to know the artist and the song. The chances of anything coming from Mars are a million to one. The chances of anything coming from Mars are a million to one. Who is it and what is it? Question number three, you've got a three-way chance on this one. What's the first album released by Paul McCartney and Wings? Was it A, Red Rose Speedway, B, Venus and Mars, C, Wildlife? So what's the first album released by Paul McCartney and Wings? Red Rose Speedway, Venus and Mars, or Wildlife?

0: first of a few tracks we're going to fit in for Gary McNeice, Mr. Northern Ireland. I don't know, you're still listening. You picked out some great tracks, Gary, so we'll try and fit those in. That's Tusk from the wonderful Fleetwood Mac.
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0: Right, this is where we'll give you a backstory to a particular hit. And this week, we're winding the clock to 1975 and 10cc, and I'm Mandy Flymy. My number six in the UK as a single. The album How Dare You was a huge album. The title was very suggestive and definitely sexist, like an advertising campaign on National Airlines, who were later taken over by Pan Am in, I think, 1980. Kevin Godley actually wrote the lyrics from a perspective of a traveller living out of a fantasy of an ad campaign until the plane crashes and then he's rescued by Mandy. Eric Stewart and Graham Goldman changed the rhythm pattern on the song by putting in two whacking guitar solos right in the middle of what was actually quite a floaty song. Story around the song, I'm Mandy Flymy.

0: especially for Tina. Favourite man there, David Bowie. And picked out also by Gary McNeese, Drive In Saturday.
1: Supersonic 70s. It's the classic album of the week.
0: Now, the thing about the 70s was albums took over from singles. And we're going to go here with one of our classic albums, 1978. And it's a self-titled album, the debut album, 78, for Squeeze. And from it is this, Take Me, I'm Yours, classic album time, Squeeze.

0: classic album Time with Squeeze from 78, debut album, simply called Squeeze. If you want to pick out an album, all you've got to do is drop me a line to Chunky Jeff, ChunkyGeoff at gmail.com. Just mark it a classic album and it will get through to me.
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0: Yes, now it doesn't have to be three. It could be one, two or three. As long as you hear a song on the radio or you think that you remember something from your 70s when you were growing up. 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All you've got to do is drop me a line, chunkyjeff at gmail.com. Just mark it school days, SKOOLDAZE, and we will endeavour to play it for you. Today's school days track on Supersonic 70s comes from the wonderful Atomic Rooster. Coming in 1971, this is called Tomorrow Night. School days, SKOOLDAZE.

0: make my mind up whether Tomorrow Night or Devil's Answer. They're both great songs. I'm going with Tomorrow Night, School Days, SKOLDAZE, written by Vincent Crane. If you forget a School Days track, all you've got to do, drop me an email, chunkyjeff@gmail.com. Rockadoo's best. Right, interview time. We're going first of all with Ralph Mattel, he of Streets of London, but talking very much about festivals like the Isle of Wight Festival in particular here, and punk and new wave coming on the scene. Here's Ralph. Tell me about your memories of Isle of Wight Festival in 1970 with the great Jimi Hendrix. Must have had a memory there.
1: Well, I do, and it's a sad one because you know, apart from the wonder of it all and looking back, an end of an era, really, that last festival, I think, was an end of an era and the beginning of something else when a few years later punk arrived and all that. But that was what people who weren't there, and there is a wonderful documentary made from the audience's point of view where young people were questioned and they were so earnest, and this was the music that was going to change the world, and this, we were politically aware, vaguely all leftish and socialistic and mixed with a hippie kind of philosophy. It was a wonderful, wonderful occasion, but marred for me because at the end, the guys that are running it were only in their 20s, God love them, you know, they were young men, they didn't. I mean, when you think of the responsibility, 500,000 is now estimated were there on that last festival to see Jimmy. My manager at the time said, sensed that things were going wrong and the fences came down and people started moving and they declared it a free festival just before the end. And while Jethro Tull were on stage, my manager said to me, "We're getting the last boat." I said, "But you were going to miss Jimmy." He said, "I'm sorry, there's going to be trouble. We're going to get the last boat." So reluctantly, I mean, I had no other means of getting back. So I went back on the ferry and I missed Jimmy, and I waited 25 years before I saw the phenomenal performance that he put on. It does exist on film, but several friends of mine, I believe that my friend Bert Yance, who'd been on with Pentangle, was under the stage fast asleep, probably completely obliterated with drink afterwards. It was an extraordinary event that, you know, was personified by young people putting it together, mostly peacefully, I have to say, very little abuse and aggression, and just an extraordinary celebration of being young and being, you know, believing that music could change things for the better.

0: That's exactly it there. The Boomtown Rats, that's the thing they were waiting for there at the Isle of Wight Festival, to go all punk and new wave. Boomtown Rats for you there. Right, second interview coming up shortly. Before that, let's give you the answer to the quiz. Hopefully you managed to get 3 out of 3. Let's see how you did. Question number one. Which group took its name from a 17th century witch? It was, of course, Alice Cooper. Question number two. There was a lyric. Want to know the artist and the song. The chances of anything coming from Mars are 1 million to 1. Who is it and what is it? The answer we're looking for, Jeff Wayne and War of the Worlds. And question number three. You had a three-way chance on this one. What is the first album released by Paul McCartney and Wings? Was it A, Red Rose Speedway, B, Venus and Mars, or C, Wildlife? Well, if you said Red Rose Speedway, you'd be wrong. If you said Venus and Mars, you'd be wrong. The answer we're looking for was Wildlife. That was the first album by Paul McCartney and Wings. War of the Worlds and Jeff Wayne was the lyric, and Alice Cooper took their name from the 17th century witch. Okay, second interview here, talking about Steve Hillage and his experiences touring with ELO. You went to the US, didn't you, with Electric Light Orchestra as part of the tour in 77?
1: We did, yes. It was at the time we had a quite successful album, the album L, and it got released in America on Atlantic Records, the iconic label.
0: Yeah.
1: And they landed us this tour with them supporting ELO, and it was quite an experience, really.

I was hitting a brick wall with that particular one. Let's see if we can move that into something else. I'll tell you what, let's put that up, because I wanted to play David Watts. That's such a good song. Let's see if we can get that on a different CD player. Let's dig this out and see what we can do. So it's going to be a bit of new wave and punk going with the Jam and David Watts in just a minute or so, he says. Right, not quite sure we're going to get that. Let's see if we can work this through. Jam and David Watts, let's go. There we go, that'd be better. Got there in the end.

course, by Ray Davis. What a jam, Paul Weller and the gang. And David Watts. Right, now there's just one track left to play here on Supersonic 70. I thought we'd go up with something a little bit unusual here by a guy called Gary Benson. Now, this song actually came out in 1975 on State Records. And the reason I'm playing it is I did an interview with Ron McCrate, one of the expert pluggers, who worked very, very hard on this. Don't Throw It All Away, Gary Benson. Good song, this.

It's hot and you need to cool down. Welcome to the main floor of the Rock and Roll Hotel in Victoria, BC. I'm John the Rock Doctor. In the first hour, I'll introduce you to Sly and the Family Stone, new stuff from Fruit Bats and a guy named Tyler Ellis, Linda Ronstadt, and there's a Queen Twofer as well. Then it's off to the basement for some fire-breathing rock and roll. The calendar on my wall says it's July, so I'm going to start you off with a set of summer songs. Leading the way is James Taylor at the Rock and Roll

0: put you in a summer mood. Aquarius, Let the Sunshine In by the Fifth Dimension. 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Nat King Cole's Lazy Days of
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0: Welcome back. John the Rock Doctor at your service with the Queen Twofer. Got the title cut from A Kind of Magic, but as I get These Are the Days of Our Lives off of Innuendo ready to roll, Brian May talks about working with Freddie Mercury in the studio at the Rock and Roll Hotel.
2: Yeah, actually, you're not the first person who said that, although I find Freddie the easiest to work with. Freddie is such an inspiring person to be with in the studio. He's just, you never know where he's going to come from. And whether he's begun an idea or if I have begun the idea, there's always a point where we hand over and say, okay, you do your bit now. And it seems to work really very easily. I mean, we're doing that at the moment. We've been in Montreux the last few months, just kicking ideas around. And if I'm in the studio with Freddie, it's always no problem. You know, I know the point where I can say, hey, Fred, you do this. You know, this needs your touch. And he'll say the same kind of stuff to me. So it's great to work with Freddie. I mean, he's unique and I would say totally inspiring.

I went to the hardware store with the creaky flow. 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Fished in my pocket, pulled out the key, said to the man, could you cut one for me?

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So I went to the hardware store with the creaky

0: Neil Young with his old guitar, Tyler Ellis's excellent new record, Hardware Store, and you just heard the title track. Fruit Bat's new disc is Landfill, and from that was the saddest part of the song.
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0: One more set to go, and it's off to the basement for bone-crunching rock and roll. John the Rock Doctor here, and in the next 20, we'll hear from Joni Mitchell, Katie Lang, CSNY, Linda Ronstadt, and Carly Simon. But not before we climb aboard the Peace Train with Cat Stevens at the Rock and Roll Hotel. Now,

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1: Time to get your motor running. I'm John the Rock Doctor, and this is the basement of the Rock and Roll Hotel. Holy shnikes, have I got some hot stuff for you today. Rush, Sabbath, Hollywood Vampires, new stuff from Deep Purple and the Stones, plus a twofer from one of the guests in my book, Rock Soldiers, Joe Satriani. Some might think of the hard stuff as fire and brimstone music. Well, Montrose has got the fire in the basement of the Rock and Roll Hotel.

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0: The Runaways with School Days, Alice Cooper's side project, Hollywood Vampires with a School's Out Another Brick in the Wall medley, my favorite Supertramp tune, School, Kiss with Fire.
1: 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An eclectic mix of old and new soul. I'll bring the box of records, you bring your dancing feet. 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
0: Welcome back. John the Rock Doctor front and center with that Joe Satriani twofer. In 1989, he released his third record, Flying in a Blue Dream. Let's talk to Joe about that album at the Rock and Roll Hotel.
2: That period in time was extremely difficult because my father had previously, a few years earlier, had already suffered a debilitating stroke, and he unfortunately suffered another one as we were sort of in the middle of that record, the first third of it, and it was a massive stroke. So he went into a coma, and he had told us earlier that if it ever happened again, to let him go immediately, because he said the experience of the first one was so completely horrible, and he truly felt that once it happened, he was gone. And so, however, in New York State, we weren't allowed to actually act on his wishes immediately. So he stayed in that state right up until, I guess it was the week we were working on the song, I Believe, which was in July.

0: Yes, it certainly is. Just popping in to remind you about the Revival Show. Classic hits from two wonderful decades of the 1960s and the 70s. And those great pirate radio memories too. So join me here on Sunshine Radio, Saturday afternoons between 1 o'clock and 3.
1: Here we are. We've arrived at the last set. I'm John the Rock Doctor. Thanks for tuning in. Before we get to something from Van Halen's last studio album, Black Sabbath, a new Deep Purple tune called Arrogant Boy, and a Richard Marx song that's been occupying far too much space in my head these last couple of weeks, this is my favorite Bryan Adams number. It's the title track from his 1987 record, Into the Fire, in the basement of the Rock and Roll Hotel in Victoria, BC.

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